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0: 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Coming up tomorrow at 7, 10, and 9, 10, we got your keywords to see Teddy Swims in Orlando. 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

0: may recognize Malcolm Todd from his sold-out tours and viral hit songs, Chest Pain, and Roommates. 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
1: It's 6:08. Nate, April, and you in the morning. Here we go. It's a Wednesday. A lot going on. As you just heard, severe thunderstorm in effect for Genesee County. For about another hour or so. Expecting some heavy rainfall, some hail as possible as well. Heads up on that. Keep you updated on that, by the way. Also coming up, it is a winning Wednesday. Your chances win a mega pack of scratch-off lottery tickets courtesy of the Michigan Lottery. So make sure you're listening for your chance to win those. Teddy Swims, we want to send you to Orlando to go see Teddy, including flights, a two-night hotel stay, and premium tickets. Got your first keyword coming up just after 7 o'clock this morning. And also coming up on the show, Disney on Ice presents Find Your Hero at the Dow Event Center September 10th through the 13th. We'll have a chance for you to win a four-pack of passes on the way this morning as well. Taking a look at what's going on, a principal in Nepal evacuated 900 children from a school moments before a deadly wall of water struck their town. He heard warnings about a possible flood and took immediate action. He says, I decided I shouldn't delay, even if the flood was not coming. It was just a matter of a single day's classes. If we'd made the decision 10 minutes later, all of us, including the students and me, would not be able to speak to you today.
2: Wow. Amazing.
1: Half of Americans say new data center construction is bad for the country, and only 20% say it's good. A damaged private water line at a data center in Oklahoma caused more than 3 million gallons of water to be wasted this week, prompting the city to issue emergency abatement and public nuisance notices. Instagram wants AI creators to start being more transparent about being fake.
2: Mm-hmm.
1: And they'll start cracking down on accounts that look like real people but are actually AI, supposedly. Florida's removing license plate readers such as flock cameras from state highways. A woman on TikTok claims her stomach got super messed up by ground up cockroaches, which can be common in ground coffee and processed food. A rundown of the unusual things Americans may be grilling for Labor Day include moose burgers in Alaska, gator in Florida, pheasant in South Dakota, and bull testicles in Colorado. Care to give any of those a try, April?
2: No, I'll just take a regular burger. Thank you.
1: Okay. An annual study ranked all 50 states by how fun they are based on the amount of stuff they to do. This year, California, the most fun, and West Virginia, the least fun. What's a skill almost everyone thinks they're good at until they meet someone who's actually great at it?
2: Mm-hmm.
1: People online say fighting, storytelling, teaching, and driving.
2: Okay, yeah, that makes
1: sense. A designer has created a summer Hawaiian shirt with an abstract pattern that actually works as camouflage for AI-powered surveillance cameras, for now, at least. Mylanta has launched two limited edition fall harvest liquid antacids, pumpkin spice and spiced apple cider. They're on Amazon now, in case you're interested.
2: Can I be honest? I think that would make me more nauseous.
1: Would it?
2: I think so.
1: A new study reveals that symmetry may matter more than size when it comes to boob appeal. The researchers also found that people prefer a centrally located nip. A registered sex offender who has a history of arrest in California for allegedly sniffing women's butts has been arrested again. A 52-year-old man who's old enough to know better was arrested Sunday at the Miami airport after he joked about having a grenade when asked if he had anything dangerous. And the next day at the same airport, a 33-year-old was arrested for basically the same thing.
2: It's not funny. Don't do that unless you want to be arrested.
1: Places to not crack jokes would be the airport, number one on the list. And here are some of the most overrated tourist stops in the U.S., according to someone who's visited all 50 states.
2: Mm-hmm.
1: Times Square, Las Vegas Strip, Bourbon Street, and Mount Rushmore. I've only been to one of these, Times Square.
2: Right, me too.
1: I thought it was okay. I don't know. Do you think it was overrated?
2: No.
1: It's kind of cool the first time you see it,
2: it's amazing. Yeah, absolutely.
1: All right, that's a look at what's going on. By the way, again, a strong thunderstorm. Northern Genesee County through 6:30 this morning. Tracking a strong storm over Chesaning, moving east at 30 miles an hour. Hazard winds in excess of 40 miles an hour and penny size hail. So a heads up if you're traveling in that area. It's impacting areas including Flint, Flushing, Davison, Clio, Burton, Mount Morris, Montrose, Otisville, as well as Beecher, Crossroads Village, Genesee, and Thetford Township. So please, if you're outdoors, consider seeking shelter inside a building. Dirt Dish and More is coming up here in about 6 minutes. It's Nate, April, and you on WIOG.

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0: 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Nate, April, and you in the morning. Disney on Ice coming to the Dow Event Center. We're giving you a chance to win a family four-pack. We'll play a snippet.
1: Yes.
0: Of a Disney song. You correctly identify the movie. It's on the way in minutes. And I will say this. It's going to be a very short snippet. Not even a snippet. Probably a snip. We're going to play a snip of a Disney song coming up in minutes.
1: I think you'll get it, though.
0: But it's probably one of the most identifiable Disney songs of the last.
1: And if you like baseball, they play this almost every time.
0: Oh, that is true. Yeah, mm-hmm. Loons games, absolutely.
1: Yep.
0: So that's coming up here in minutes. 102.5 WIOG.

0: weather.
1: Partly sunny through the day today, a high of 91. Now, there's a slight chance of some late afternoon, evening rain showers that can continue partly cloudy with a low of 67, though, overnight. Thursday, partly sunny and a high of 84. Currently, we're already at 80. Nate, April, and you in the morning, Water 2.5 WIOG.

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13: Hi, my name's Robin Fletcher. I smoked for 46 years. I went to a seminar in March 27th and seen Mark. My best friend came with me. We both went to it, and neither one of us smoked a cigarette in almost 7.5 months. I took my three sisters and my brother-in-law and my sister's best friend, and went. None of them have smoked a cigarette, and I want to thank you from the bottom of my heart. Thank you.
14: My name is Jen Carpenter. I went to a Mark Patrick seminar, the Stop Smoking, and it worked. A friend of mine also went, and he still no longer smokes, and it was just amazing.
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0: Netflix is doing a three-part docuseries about Matthew Perry. WIOG, it's Erica. It comes out October 7th, and it's called The One About Matthew Perry. I'm anxious to see how many people from the cast actually are a part of this docuseries. On the way, Outkast, The Way You Move. 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

0: LCA November 7th is that show. 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